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From you I can learn a lot,

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2: 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M-M-M-M-M. Just put your paws up. 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

0: 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Look what you made me do. Look what you made me do. Look what you just made me do. Look what you just made me do. 92.9
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1: 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Shine bright like a diamond.